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1: They know what is what, but they don't know what is what. 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
2: Hey, what up, girl?
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1: Bienvenido, Alex.
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0: Estamos ready. So, Alex, you guys are rehearsing because tomorrow you're starting a world tour, right? Le preguntamos que, bueno, es que están ensayando ahorita en Los Ángeles porque mañana inicia su tour mundial.
2: Uh-huh. Yeah, I'm very, very excited. You know, we've... It's our debut album, our first album, and we've always wanted to have our own tour, and now we're lucky enough to be doing our own shows and be lucky enough to travel the world, especially coming to Mexico again, so we're very, very excited. It's a dream, yeah.
0: Muy contentos, es su primer álbum, su álbum debut, es su primer tour propio, entonces bueno, están muy contentos también, obviamente, porque van a visitar México.
1: Ajá, I listened to the album and I really love the drums, the guitar, basses, the lyric. How did you find the perfect mix between them and how do you describe the sound of the album?
2: Yeah, I mean, really, it's just, it's a band, you know, it's the band album, you know, it's all about just the five of us. We're just five guys from Texas making, you know, rock music that we like. And, you know, that balance is really just the five of us together and a lot of it as well as our guitar player, but also our producer, Caleb Contreras, who does a very good job at making sure we're all kept in check.
0: Vientos. Okay, tu pregunta fue...
1: Que bueno, escuché el disco, me encantaron las guitarras, las baterías, las letras. ¿Cómo encontraron el sonido perfecto entre esos instrumentos y cómo describiría el sonido del álbum?
0: 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Bit by who? Why, what do you want to not live in silence? ¿Qué es lo que no quieres que viva en silencio?
2: Yeah, I think, you know, the meaning for it, at least for me, is that kind of duality, the both parts of do I say something, do I speak up, or do I not, and that kind of back and forth internally. And so that's what I mean about it. And in the case of the song, you know, it's really about whether to speak up or not with someone who's, you know, in a hard situation. But I think it can apply to a lot of things, you know, including, you know, in the world, so.
0: Okay, entonces dice, bueno, en realidad pues está hablando, ¿no?, de si lo digo o no lo digo, no importa a qué se refiera, o sea, no es un tema en particular, es un diálogo interno el que se está buscando resolver y pues aplica a cualquier persona, ¿no?, o cualquier situación difícil incluso en el mundo hoy en día.
1: Alex, what emotions did you chase the most when you write the songs?
2: Really, it's just like feeling, you know, and just trying to feel the music and feel the melody and the singing, and then later trying to, the lyrics would be the last piece, making sure that those lyrics fit within the feeling that we were originally kind of getting, you know, from the ether, you know. But yeah, it's really just about feeling the moment and feeling whatever energy, you know, is kind of happening.
0: Ándale, bueno, pues qué sentimiento, ¿no? 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
1: Ajá,
0: o
1: sí,
0: buscaban. 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Alex, you're coming for the second time to Mexico. You're doing Monterrey and Ciudad de México. You came with Keen last year. Am I right?
2: Yeah, and then Wallows after that, so it's third time.
0: Third time, okay. So, what do you guys are looking for? I mean, food-wise and party-wise coming back to Mexico. ¿Qué esperan? Porque ya vienen por tercera vez a México. 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Is there something special for you guys?
2: Yeah, I mean, for me, I have like a handful of coffee shops that I definitely like to go to. I've got my places, in Mexico, well, in Monterrey and Mexico City. And then I definitely have to make a couple like restaurant pit stops. I probably have to hit Contramar, but we'll see.
0: Nice. 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What do you drink at the coffee shops? What's your favorite drink?
2: Usually like a cappuccino. Or like a flat white, but like with avena.
1: Avena.
0: Con avena, muy bien. 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
1: O sea, ya hizo ahí su lista de lo que quiere visitar.
0: Tiene mapa de cosas que quiere visitar.
1: Talking about the disco, again, the album, how was the experience to record the album in Iconic Studios?
2: It's always cool. I mean, there's always so many, stories and things like that, when you're in these different rooms, our favorite, well, we have a couple favorite places, but, towards the end, we went to this place, Sunset Sound, and, one room is, the Rolling Stones and Van Halen and the Doors and like everything you could think of. And that room feels like you can feel the energy is very, very weird in that room, like almost kind of dark, honestly. But then you go, yeah, it's weird. It's very weird. We can't record in that room. We've tried a lot of times and, we've not kept a single second of it.
0: Why?
2: Because I felt like I wanted to fight somebody when I was in the room just from being, it's very weird. And so, but then there's other rooms. There's like my favorite room is the Prince room, which is where Prince like had a lockout for years. Mm-hmm. And that room feels great. And that's my favorite room. And then there's, another room that's fantastic for drums and for instruments and all sorts of things. So it's very cool to kind of like be in those environments, but it's a lot of energy. Yeah.
0: Órale. Wow.
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0: la que
1: sí,
0: se aventaron.
1: Sí.
0: And, you're from Texas. You have Mexicans close to you guys over there.
2: Hey.
0: How different are Mexicans from Texas than in Mexico? Ellos son de Texas, hay mucho mexicano por allá. ¿Qué tan diferente es el mexicano de Texas al de México Monterrey?
2: Oh, I'm sure there's a different. I mean, I don't know. We spend a lot of time in El Paso and in Houston. That's where I'm from. And I don't know. Coming to Mexico just feels like we're still home, so for us it's nice. We're like, oh great, it's we feel very comfortable and familiar, and it's nice, but that's why we probably enjoy it so much. It feels like a second home, so to us it feels similar in a lot of ways.
0: Bien, entonces es muy similar, pues dice que se la pasan en El Paso, en Houston. Es como estar en casa, en realidad se siente muy cómodos.
1: Qué bonito, es lo bonito. Y pues bueno, los esperamos por supuesto acá el 31 de mayo en Monterrey, 30 de mayo en Ciudad de México. And Alex, which song of Don't Speak describe you in this moment right now?
2: Which part of Don't Speak or which song off the album?
1: Which song of the
2: album? That's a good question. Probably Tokyo, because we're about to leave for tour, and Tokyo is about missing my wife when I'm on tour, so that's probably where I'm at.
1: I love it.
0: Okay, dice del álbum, ¿qué canción es su favorita ahorita o que describiría?
1: Que describe en este momento.
0: Ajá. 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And What's the difference for you right now being a new dad? And, sí, exacto. Is there still rock and roll in that dumb?
2: Yeah, I mean, definitely. I think, you know, we're definitely touring a lot this year. We're going around the world, but you know, in terms of, rock and roll, I think the way I sing and how, on it I have to be for shows, you know, I had to cut out the rock and roll along. You can't sing like I sing and drink every night. It just doesn't work. I wish it'd be nice, but it doesn't, you know, and I got to give everybody my best. So, you know, I don't know. Bueno, rock and roll died before him.
0: Pues ya no puede ser tan rockero con esa vida de rockero ya que es papá. 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
1: Exactamente. So, congratulations for your two babies, your baby and your album.
2: Album baby, yeah.
0: Exacto. Thanks, Alex.
1: Thank you.
2: Gracias. Appreciate
0: it. See you here in Mexico. Gracias. Ahí está Alex Dugan, vocalista de Culture Wars en Hoy 89.7. Y tenemos más música.